0: La Mega 107.7.
1: When I was 5 years old, I just woke up one day and I had this idea that I was going to find a new one. I just had to, and so I graduated, and as soon as I graduated from high school, I came here.
2: Was there something that you were looking for or something you were trying to achieve?

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1: Hi, I'm the lead singer from the New Radicals. The band ended over 20 years ago before our second single was even released. So when we heard that You Get What You Give was a Biden family anthem, it felt more radical in a good way than, well, being a Rolling Stone next to the Sex Pistols on a Greatest One Album Wonders list. Such is life. With compassion, with honesty, and with justice for a change. Because we need it.

0: Oye tú. Entrega inmediata de la Mega. 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
2: And now here he is. Strong enough to bend records with his bare hands. Able to tell tall tales in a single breath. It's Super D's. Yes, Super D's. Strange visitor from another neighborhood with powers and abilities far below those of mortal male and female people. And who, disguised as Rick Dees, mild-mannered disc jockey, fights a never-ending battle for truth, justice, and the
3: pursuit of the number one hit.
4: Welcome to the hits, and welcome to a weekly Top 40 little barbecue. We got a party going on. Okay, as we get the barbecue going, let's sizzle some hits. They're already pretty hot to start with. The charcoal is stacked perfectly. Squeeze just enough starter fluid here. Richard Marx is going to be here live. We've got some, a thick steak ready for Richard. He likes steak. All right, not too much starter fluid, and of course, we got a VCR all ready for you. A little more there. And $200 cash in the weekly Top 40 challenge.
5: Don't you think that's enough starter fluid?
4: No, Paul. We've got plenty here. I'm a barbecuer from way back. The D's family tradition is to make sure those coals get going and going fast.
6: I have to go make sure we're going to RC
4: D's. What are you talking about? Wait a minute, everybody. Well, gosh, where did everybody go? We got to get this thing started. You got a match right here and get the whole thing going for the countdown.
7: Oh, pat
4: my back. Too much. It's on my apron. Quick, get the cannibals. No, don't let them in here. They might eat me.

Don't Look Back. It's the weekly Top 40 Sure Shot this week. Guaranteed we feel to go high. Maybe number one, Fine Young Cannibals on a roll. Rick D's counting them down. And this is it. Number 40, Robert Smith on lead vocals for The Cure and Love Song.

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Rick Dees to prove it to you here on the weekly Top 40 Countdown. Just heard The Cure debuting at number 40 with Love Song. 15 years they've been trying. They're here. And this guy has been around for ages, and he's hotter than ever. Rod Stewart.

lovesick son. I'm crazy about her. 11 weeks right here on the countdown is Rod Stewart. He's down 10 to number 39 this weekend. And his wife, Alana. Yes, his wife. He is still married to Alana Hamilton Stewart. And she is up with her friend Farrah Fawcett in Canada doing a movie right now. I don't know who's staying with the kids, but probably Rod. He's not on tour. I'm sure he's with the kids this weekend. Rod, if you're listening, hello from Hollywood. Madonna finally says yes to Sandra Bernhard.

All the state fairs are going all over the U.S. this weekend. The Alaska State Fair. And Palmer, thank you for listening on Power 102. The Wyoming State Fair, blaring the countdown in Douglas, locked into 95.5 KTRS. 99.5 WLOL, keeping them happy at the Minnesota State Fair in Minneapolis right now. And here's number 31 from the dude who is heading the California Mid-State Fair in Paso Robles right now. Listening on Sly 96, Michael Damian, Cover of Love.

cover of Love. Michael Damian down 5, number 31. And the last time Michael was in Los Angeles, our D. Slee spy spotted him at a club called Hellfire. And he was helping a lovely lady named Lisa Alexander celebrate her birthday. And yes, they were celebrating. Here's number 30 as we count them down on the weekly top 40. The one for anybody trying to put it back together with that special someone in your life. Pay close attention to Grayson Hughes and talk it over.

0: Hey, we should talk it over. Grayson Hugh, who is not from the Deep South. A lot of people wanted to know what part of the South Grayson is from on our request line. No, he's from West Hartford, Connecticut, currently living in New York City. Rick Dees and nonstop hits on the weekly Top 40. And how does Nena Cherry lose weight fast? Find out right after she does this one. At number 29, it's Kisses on the Wind.
1: Oh, get it, Ricky. Get it, Ricky, baby.

It's Nina Cherry. That's kind of vocal tap dancing is what they call that. What they do is take a sample of her voice and put it into a computer chip, and then boom, you can play it like on a keyboard. You can play someone's voice over a keyboard. It's the new thing. Nina Cherry knows all the new electronic tricks, and she's up 5 to number 29 right here on the weekly Top 40 Countdown. What is Nina's weight loss secret? She told us that breastfeeding is her secret. After her daughter Tyson was born, she was back to her normal weight in just a few weeks, and she attributes all of her success in weight loss to breastfeeding. And David Lee Roth says the same thing as she does, so I guess it does work. Okay, Howard Jones needs your help. I'll tell you what you can do to help Howard coming right up. First of all, how are the hits around the world this weekend? Number one in Australia, You Got the Look, Roxette. In Japan, Prince has number one in Japan, Bat Dance. Canada's number one song, You've Got Great Taste, Baby Don't Forget My Number by Milli Vanilli. And in England this weekend, this is number one by Jive Bunny and the Master Mixers.

Bon Jovi. They're down 8, number 21 on the weekly top 40 non-stop music mix. 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

0: She's Martika Marrera, who has a white Toyota Celica convertible. She was caught by our D's sleaze spies washing her own car in her very own front yard in Hacienda Heights and drying it with her own underwear.
1: I'm amazed.
0: Yes, I'm serious. Let's keep it up. Number 19, Milli Vanilli, and one of the hottest requests we've had in months. Girl, I'm going to miss you.

That is the highest jumping song on the weekly top 40 this weekend, up 12. Number 19 for Milli Vanilli, and definitely headed toward the top 10. This is Rick Dees, and on this day in rock and roll history, the year was 1957. This was the weekend that the King missed a note. You may want to tape this because this really happened. The King of Rock and Roll, Elvis, on this day. This is the recording session.

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These songs are the ones that have gone all the way to the top 10 for various reasons, mainly being that you've bought a lot of copies. Radio and Records Magazine, thank you so much for charting these. 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Happy weekend to you, Newcastle, listening to the hits on Metro FM. Here's number 10, the drummer who got his start earning $200 a week playing backup for Linda Ronstadt. He's way beyond that now, Don Henley, the end of the innocence.

Henley on his world tour right now. If you happen to be in Columbia, Maryland, you can see Don this weekend along with Edie Brickell and the New Bohemians. Slam into number 9.

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1: You know it. Rick D's counting them down. First of all, at number 9, Dino. 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How many times is their lead ball?